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1: I crashed my car the other day, too busy thinking about your face, even though I just saw you yesterday. Yeah, it's a hazard to my health, I don't do nothing for myself. You made me turn up late for work again.

0: 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Любимите хитове са тук.
1: I've seen you over there, keep watching. You got me thinking about this damn thing. What's

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Radio Zetra. Любимите хитове са тук. I'm too sexy for my love. Too sexy for my love. Love's going to leave me.

Радио Зетра. Музика, избрана с любов. This is the heartbreak hotel. 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

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You probably never get any sleep, and twice a week I'm depressed. 1 second I cry, then I'm laughing. I know it wouldn't make any sense.

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I guess you did. You got me. I guess I just need to wake up.

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Hey, can I say, if life was a highway, deceit was an enclave, I'd be swerving in five lanes, speeds at a high rate, like I'm sliding on ice, maybe. That's why I made, if came at you sideways, I can't keep my lies straight.